to time with those crazy friends of mine. 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We burn up that road to old Mexico, blend in with the desert just

0: Say so. Dan and Shay and Say So. Hi, I'm Pappy G. Well, if you're going to get to the theaters this weekend, take Dad to see Toy Story 5. It's in theaters this weekend. And yeah, get yourself some popcorn and soda, pickle, and, well, just relax for Father's Day. Tucker Wetmore is next.
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0: 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Zach John King. 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

heard of the case of country music versus any other music on the radio. We, the judge and jury, find that those other stations are guilty of not playing good music. Yeah. Case dismissed. Playing tomorrow's country today for Blue Ridge. 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

0: Sean Morgan. 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

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I hope you had a wonderful Father's Day. 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

0: It is expected to be the top movie at the box office from this past weekend. 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
1: Yo, it's Russell Dickerson. This is Worth Your Wild. Fun fact about Worth Your Wild is Red Hot Chili Peppers are co-writers on this song because of the You're My Butterfly Sugar Baby reference in the song. 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
1: AP News, I'm Marcela Sanchez. Talks between top negotiators from Iran and the U.S. will continue in Switzerland today. This is despite a pause in the talks yesterday, according to Iranian state media. It said this happened after what Iran called insulting comments from President Trump. Meanwhile, mediators from Pakistan and Qatar say there has been what they described as encouraging progress toward permanently ending the war. This reportedly includes creating a mechanism to keep the Strait of Hormuz open and addressing the fighting between Israel and Iran-backed Hezbollah militants in Lebanon. In other news, Trump is now blaming the state of the reflecting pool on the National Mall in Washington on vandalism. AP correspondent Donna Warder has more.
2: The algae is back.
3: Exactly, and it's probably never going to go away, regardless of who's president and who's pushing.
4: Yes, not only is there algae in the reflecting pool on the National Mall, but the blue paint at the bottom of the pool that President Donald Trump had ordered is peeling. And without any details to substantiate his claim, Trump is now alleging that someone damaged the reflecting pool intentionally. Trump posted on social media Friday night, "We've had some real problems with vandalism at the beautiful reflecting pool." The Washington Post reported that park police officers did arrest someone Friday who they say was peeling paint from the pool, but that doesn't explain the clouds of algae and green water and large areas of loose blue paint. More than $14 million was spent on rehabbing the reflecting pool for the coming America 250 celebrations. Donna Warder, Washington.
1: Extreme heat and dry, windy conditions are fueling wildfires in the western U.S. A fire in Utah has burnt at least 34 square miles and forced residents of one town to evacuate. This is AP News.
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last night out of the blue, drifting off to the evening news. She said, honey, what would you do if you'd have never met me? 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
1: 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But he's got a sense of humor, too. 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
1: PNews, I'm Marcela Sanchez. The U.S. and Iran have wrapped up a second day of talks after a rough start. AP correspondent Haya Panjwani has more.
2: Senior negotiators from the U.S. and Iran wrapped up a lengthy round of initial talks aimed at solidifying a permanent end to the war between the countries. The initial mediation was rocky, but also led to some agreements by both sides. The talks hit turbulence after President Donald Trump made remarks that Iran called insulting, prompting a temporary pause, according to Iranian state media. Key sticking points include Iran's nuclear program, sanctions relief, and frozen assets. The interim agreement gives both sides 60 days to negotiate a broader settlement. A ceasefire in Lebanon between Israel and Hezbollah also appeared to be holding. I'm Haya Panjwani.
1: British Prime Minister Keir Starmer says he's stepping down as leader of the governing Labour Party and will leave office within weeks. Starmer says he'll remain caretaker prime minister until a new Labour leader is chosen by the party. Starmer had been facing pressure to resign. In Colombia, Abelardo de la Espreya has taken a narrow lead in the country's runoff election. The Conservatives' victory could reverse outgoing President Gustavo Petro's agenda, including peace talks with illegal armed groups. Progressive candidate Ivan Cepeda plans to challenge the results, citing concerns about democracy and social gains. Extreme heat and dry, windy conditions are fueling wildfires in the western U.S. A fire in Utah has burned at least 34 square miles and forced residents of one town to evacuate. Asian stocks were mixed while oil prices edged lower on fresh optimism over progress in U.S.-Iran negotiations. U.S. futures were trading lower. More stories at apnews.com. This is AP News.
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4: 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Steve Nichols with you. Hope everything went well for your Father's Day. Again, a happy belated Father's Day to all of you dads and granddads out there. 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I know I did. Enjoyed my 18-year-old. Damn, just kind of hanging out and just not doing a whole lot of anything really in particularly grand or fabulous, but eating good food, having great conversation, that's what it's all about. Well, let's go ahead and tell you about what's going on. 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I might be able to spit that out. 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All right, on the way for you, Sawyer Brown's got new music, so does Christian Parker. But how about a brand new tune from somebody you might not expect it from? The Charlie Daniels Band. Yeah, they've got a brand new single that's out. I've got it for you next after Holly Strano brings you the forecast. Are you ready on this Monday? Let's do this thing.
5: Good Monday morning to you, North Georgia. We are entering into the first full week of summer, friends. Mostly cloudy skies, then more of a partly to mostly cloudy sky with scattered showers and thunderstorms developing. Could have some stronger storms with gusty winds today and mid-80s later this afternoon. Have a great start. I am Georgia meteorologist Holly Strano in the GNN Weather Center.

0: We are your home for tomorrow's country today, and it's even better when it is tomorrow's country today, done by some of the folks that are part of your all-time favorites, and that is brand new music from the Sawyer Brown Band. Yeah, man, nothing like hearing a little Sawyer Brown. I mean, I'm old enough to remember when they broke it on the scene. That was way cool back in the day. But they're sounding pretty good as they just keep rolling along in time. That is new music, God Bless the Road by Sawyer Brown. Also, Mitchell Tenpenny, Love and Rock and Roll. Before that, Christian Parker with Bottle. And a song by the Charlie Daniels Band. Yep, unearthed, remixed, redone in studio, and just in time for the 4th of July. My Home, the good old USA. That's My Home here by CDB. Welcome into the Mountain Country Morning Show. Steve Nichols with you, and he's back. I'm talking about a guy who's back on the blacktop, and he's coming to the tri-state. Clint Black is bringing his Back on the Blacktop tour to the Georgia Mountain Fairgrounds in Hiawassee this coming Friday, June 26th. And Georgia native Bryce Leatherwood is going to be opening the show for him. Yeah, baby. That's going to be a good time. Guess what? 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

0: 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And before that, we had Lee Bryce with his latest single, What You Know About That. 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
2: A state House session Saturday on property tax relief ends in an impasse. A debate so heated, it ended with House Speaker John Burns issuing a stern warning.
3: Now, you will give the members, other members, your respect.
2: The Republican plan is to reduce property taxes and make up the lost revenue via sales taxes. Democrat Carolyn Hewley says that shifts the burden unfairly.
4: What about people who are renters? What about local business people when you shift the taxes around to them? We have to be fair to everyone.
2: The House ending up taking no action Saturday. The city of Acworth near Atlanta is recovering from a cybersecurity breach it discovered June 8th. The city saying Sunday all city services are operating normally, but offering almost no details on the breach. It says the breach impacted unspecified computer systems, but restoration is complete and there is no impact on day-to-day operation. The Middle Georgia Community Food Bank in Macon gets a 40,000 pound food donation. Katie Gray reports.
5: The Church of Jesus Christ of Latter-day Saints partnered with the food bank to deliver the donation. Whitney Palmer with the church emphasized the importance of serving others. The donation will help many families struggling with the rising cost of food in the region, where one in six residents face food insecurity. Volunteers tell 41 NBC the event was a demonstration of generosity and compassion in the spirit of helping those in need. I'm Kitty Gray.
2: FIFA fever again Sunday in Atlanta. Spain and Saudi Arabia playing in Atlanta Stadium's third match. Spain finding its rhythm and beating Saudi Arabia 4-0. Tickets going for up to $739. Spain is the tournament favorite and plays Uruguay on Friday. I'm Charlie O'Brien.
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0: And there's the latest news headlines from GNN. 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
8: Good Monday morning to you, North Georgia. We are entering into the first full week of summer, friends. Mostly cloudy skies, then more of a partly to mostly cloudy sky with scattered showers and thunderstorms developing. Could have some stronger storms with gusty winds today and mid-80s later this afternoon. Have a great start. I am Georgia meteorologist Holly Strano in the GNN Weather Center.
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0: William Michael Morgan, and that's his brand new single, I'm Over You, and getting it started, well, a lady who's got a song in Toy Story 5 by the name of Taylor Swift, I Knew It, I Knew You, and she actually played it live at the world premiere. Well, it hasn't hurt, that's for sure, because Toy Story 5 opened up with $160 million domestically. And globally, it pulled in the franchise record of $312 million for its opening three-day weekend. Looks like Tom Hanks, Tim Allen, Joan Cusack, and the crew still have a lot of staying power after 30 years. That's way cool, too. I got to go check out that flick. Toy Story 5, but that's Taylor Swift with I Knew It, I Knew You, which you'll find on that soundtrack. Welcome into the Mountain Country Morning Show, where it's 6:41 here on this Monday morning as you make your way into work, appointments. Maybe you're just hanging out, having some coffee. Maybe you're enjoying the deck, and that's always a good thing to do with a cup of coffee on a Monday morning. Glad you're with us. Let's find out what's going on in your community calendar. It's brought to you by the Riverwalk Shops in McKaysville. Bethel Church in McKaysville invites children and families to Bethel Speedway Vacation Bible School, and it's all this week, June 21st through the 26th. Dinner will be served each evening at 5:30 p.m. with Vacation Bible School activities from 6:30 until 8:30 p.m. Bethel Church is located at 159 Bethel Church Road in McKaysville. And Fannin County High School is hosting a free youth football camp, and that is for the next 3 days, tonight, June 22nd through the 24th, from 6 to 8 p.m. at the Fannin County High School Football Stadium. Kids in kindergarten through 6th grade will learn football skills from Rebels head coach David Nichols and other local coaches. The camp also features punt, pass, and kick competitions and 7-on-7 play. There is no cost to attend. If you'd like more information, contact Fannin County High School. And that's just one of the many great things in your community calendar, brought to you by the Riverwalk Shops in McKaysville.
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3: I get it. 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
7: He's a ranch hand in a pinch, man. Hotter than the red on the cattle brand. Cause she's a gold digger with a quick trigger. A cast iron skillet swinging lid flipper.

0: Taking you back to 1980, that's Ed Bruce teaming up with Willie Nelson in the Last Cowboy song. And Ed, of course, wrote, along with his wife, wrote the song Mamas Don't Let Your Babies Grow Up to Be Cowboys, and recorded it until Willie and Waylon took it to another level. And that wraps up this hour of the Mountain Country Morning Show here on Mountain Country Radio. Also thrown in there, Tyler Farr with a mountain track, Quit Being Country. We also had Nico Moon with Rich Man. And Cody Johnson got it started with his new single, which is going to be on his new project called Horseback on Your Country Station. Thank you, Mountain Country Singers. We're WPPL-FM, Blue Ridge and Blairsville. We got your news at 7. 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Holly Strano's got your forecast. And I've got Low Cash and Parmalee teaming up for you.
1: 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AP News, I'm Marcela Sanchez. The U.S. and Iran have wrapped up a second day of talks after a rough start. AP correspondent Haya Pinjwani has more.
2: Senior negotiators from the U.S. and Iran wrapped up a lengthy round of initial talks aimed at solidifying a permanent end to the war between the countries. The initial mediation was rocky, but also led to some agreements by both sides. The talks hit turbulence after President Donald Trump made remarks that Iran called insulting, prompting a temporary pause, according to Iranian state media. Key sticking points include Iran's nuclear program, sanctions relief, and frozen assets. The interim agreement gives both sides 60 days to negotiate a broader settlement. A ceasefire in Lebanon between Israel and Hezbollah also appeared to be holding. I'm Haya Pinjwani.
1: British Prime Minister Keir Starmer says he's stepping down as leader of the governing Labour Party and will leave office within weeks. Starmer says he'll remain caretaker prime minister until a new Labour leader is chosen by the party. Starmer had been facing pressure to resign. In Colombia, Abelardo de la Espreya has taken a narrow lead in the country's runoff election. The Conservatives' victory could reverse outgoing President Gustavo Petro's agenda, including peace talks with illegal armed groups. Progressive candidate Ivan Cepeda plans to challenge the results, citing concerns about democracy and social gains. Extreme heat and dry, windy conditions are fueling wildfires in the western U.S. A fire in Utah has burnt at least 34 square miles and forced residents of one town to evacuate. Asian stocks were mixed while oil prices edged lower on fresh optimism over progress in U.S.-Iran negotiations. U.S. futures were trading lower. More stories at apnews.com. This is AP News.
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4: 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Or turn at the traffic light near Sue's Restaurant. 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
0: 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Good morning. It's good to have you with us. It's the Mountain Country Morning Show, the Monday morning edition and the first full week of summer edition. Lots of great tunes to get to, and I've got a brand new one from Low Cash teaming up with

0: Morning Show. Just before that, in that trifecta for you, brand new music courtesy of Colby Lee Swift, and that's entitled Old Hank Song. And Low Cash teaming up with Parmalee got the 7 o'clock hour started with Let the Country Music Play, and we will all day long here in Mountain Country. It is 7:15. 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
1: I'm Matt McCoy, GNN Sports. The Braves close out their series with Milwaukee with a 9-4 loss. It was a rough start for Bryce Elder. He gave up 8 runs on 12 hits in 6 innings and falls to 5-5 on the year. The Braves are denied a series sweep. They open a 6-game California road trip tonight with a visit to San Diego. NBA news. The Hawks are bringing back guard C.J. McCollum, signing him to a 1-year extension worth $21 million. McCollum headed to his 14th NBA season. Meanwhile, the NBA draft begins tomorrow night with round one. The Hawks have 2 first-round picks, numbers 8 and 23. ESPN reports the Hawks are also on the verge of making a trade, acquiring Oklahoma City guard Aaron Wiggins for 2 future second-round picks. More World Cup soccer today with 4 matches on the schedule. The action yesterday included Spain in Atlanta dominating Saudi Arabia 4-0. And Wyndham Clark wins golf's U.S. Open, finishing 4 under, a shot better than Sam Burns. That's sports. I'm Matt McCoy on the Georgia News Network.
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0: Chris Young, and I didn't come here to leave, and no, I didn't. I came here to play some country music for you, and I'm going to do it till 10 on the Mountain Country Morning Show. I'm Steve Nichols. Good to have you with us. I've got brand new music from the Brothers Osborne, and if the title is what I think it is, they might be channeling some Tom Petty. It's coming up next in Mountain Country.
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0: Well, one thing that hasn't been done a lot lately is some rockabilly, and that's Monty Warden and the Wagoneers and those Doghouse Flowers. Also, the Brothers Osborne and their tribute to Tom Petty, which is on the tribute to Tom Petty on Petty Country, Running Down a Dream. Let's go ahead and find out what's happening around the Peach State with GNN News. 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
2: The Cobb County School District in Metro Atlanta is suing Cobb County. Joe Morano with the reason why.
3: The school district's accusing the county of improperly withholding more than $130 million in school tax revenue since 2011. The district says the local law mandates all school taxes collected by the county be given directly to the school board without collection fees. It wants a court order to prevent the county from increasing its tax collection fee and to release the funds. Fox 5 Atlanta reports the legal action follows a dispute between the county and school district about handling school tax revenues. I'm Joe Morano.
2: Georgia Republicans move to keep touchstone voting as a way to avoid messing up elections. Heated debate about it in a rare Saturday session focused on ballot QR codes. The state Senate approving a bill to kick the QR code decision down the road 2 years, and now the House will debate it. It means Georgia will keep touchscreen voting this year. Vendors at today's World Cup match in Atlanta are making a mint, but vendors outside the stadium are struggling. Food truck owner Kyle Jackson telling ANF-TV.
4: A lot of the issues early on was weather. We had a lot of rain. People didn't really know that these three blocks existed.
2: The result is a vendor desert just blocks from the stadium. Lots of booths looking abandoned Sunday afternoon, likely for lack of customers. Some say the problem is lack of publicity. Critical races for seats on Georgia's Public Service Commission this November could affect voters' Georgia power bills. Voters often overlook PSC races, but maybe not this year. Not after a series of Georgia power rate hikes the all-Republican commission approved in recent years. Democratic campaigns are now pointing to ballooning power bills. I'm Charlie O'Brien.
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6: Good Monday morning to you, North Georgia. We are entering into the first full week of summer, friends. Mostly cloudy skies, then more of a partly to mostly cloudy sky with scattered showers and thunderstorms developing. Could have some stronger storms with gusty winds today and mid-80s later this afternoon. Have a great start. I am Georgia meteorologist Holly Strano in the GNN Weather Center.
0: 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Currently, cloudy skies and 71 degrees in Blue Ridge.

day keeps my front yard grass down to 2 inches. The view's real nice from the bottom. 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

0: Charlie Warsham, and that's brand new music for you called Powers That Be. Before that, Lainey Wilson and her new single, teaming up with John Mayer on guitar, Phone, Keys, Wallet. Part of my checklist every morning, because if I don't go through it, I'm going to forget something. There's just no doubt about that. And it is 7:42. That's your Mountain Country time on this Monday morning. Let's go around the Mountain Country community calendar. It's brought to you by the Riverwalk Shops in McKaysville. Emergency services personnel, law enforcement, fire and rescue teams, and local leaders are invited to the Hillbilly Hams Amateur Radio Club's annual Summer Field Day Emergency Preparedness Event. Yeah, say that three times fast. That's coming up this Saturday? Yeah, my goodness, it is. This Saturday, June 28th from 2 to 5 p.m. I can't even keep track of the calendar anymore. Time flies by. The event will demonstrate emergency radio communications and equipment operating solely on emergency power sources. Following last year's hurricane impacts across the southeast, amateur radio proved critical when other communications failed. This year's event is focused on emergency and essential service organizations. And if you would like to get more information, you can email HillbillyHark, H-A-R-C. So that's HillbillyHARC@gmail.com. And that's just one of the many great things going on in your community calendar. And it's brought to you by the Riverwalk Shops in McKaysville.
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0: There is a little bit of Buck Owens for you. Yeah, man, one of the classics. Streets of Bakersfield. Before that, we had Joe D. Messina. Don't let them hide you're beautiful, and don't, because you are beautiful. That's just the way it is. Also, Jonathan Heilbrunn, and he might be coming in studio this week. Goodbye Looks Like is the name of his new single, and getting everything rolling for us on the Mountain Country Morning Show. And that set was Ashley Cook with Baby Blues. This is WPPL FM, Blue Ridge and Blairsville. 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
1: I'm Marcela Sanchez. Vice President J.D. Vance says the U.S. and Iran have made progress on four key points in initial negotiations in Switzerland. That includes establishing a mechanism for keeping the Strait of Hormuz open, coordination for the ceasefire between Israel and Hezbollah in Lebanon, an agreement on International Atomic Energy Agency inspection, and a process for the technical negotiations that remain. Vance also suggested the U.S. administration could agree to unfreeze Iranian assets for purchases of U.S. soy, corn, and wheat. Iran has not acknowledged this measure and does not currently have demand for U.S. crops. In Britain, Prime Minister Keir Starmer has announced he's resigning. AP correspondent Charles de Ledesma reports Starmer went from election landslide to downfall after his supporters deserted him.
2: Dutiful rather than dynamic, Keir Starmer was elected Britain's Prime Minister to be a safe pair of hands who would end years of political chaos under the Conservatives, his terms ending less than 2 years later after missteps, party infighting, and one colossal error of judgment that indirectly ensnared him in the scandals surrounding Jeffrey Epstein. Starmer says in an emotional statement that he's stepping down as leader of the governing Labour Party, though he will remain caretaker Prime Minister until a new Labour leader is chosen. Starmer's selling point was no more soap opera politics, says Rob Ford, a political science professor. Instead, Ford says his government was the antithesis of what he said he was going to be about, and it's very hard to survive that. Charles de Ledesma, London.
1: President Trump announced federal authorities had made, quote, multiple arrests of people he said were vandalizing the reflecting pool in Washington. More on this story at apnews.com. This is AP News.
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0: 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The 8 a.m. weather's coming up next. 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
8: Good Monday morning to you, North Georgia. We are entering into the first full week of summer, friends. Mostly cloudy skies, then more of a partly to mostly cloudy sky with scattered showers and thunderstorms developing. Could have some stronger storms with gusty winds today and mid-80s later this afternoon. Have a great start. I am Georgia meteorologist Holly Strano in the GNN Weather Center.
0: 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Cloudy skies, 71 degrees in Blue Ridge. Here comes Bryce Leatherwood.

Little Big Town and new music for you. It's called Over and Over. Before that, the man from Newnan, Georgia, Alan Jackson with Tall, Tall Trees, Shaboozy with Cowgirl, and getting the set rolling and the L rolling with Georgia's own Bryce Leatherwood. She's Wrong, She's Right, and Bryce is going to be opening up for Clint Black this Friday night at the Georgia Mountain Fairgrounds in Hiawassee. That's going to be a great show. 7 p.m. at the Anderson Music Hall at the Georgia Mountain Fairgrounds. 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We've got them for you to see Clint Black with special guest Bryce Leatherwood at the Georgia Mountain Fairgrounds in Hiawassee, the country music capital of Georgia, on the station that plays your country music and loves to send you to shows too. 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

0: Sam Hunt with Country House, and before that, new music from Ray Lynn. Come on, cowboy, giddy up. Well, we will. We'll giddy up with more great music here on the Mountain Country Morning Show. After we go around the Peach State with GNN News at 8:30, it's brought to you by Route 64 Speed Shop and Auto Repair, located at 2991 U.S. Highway 64 West in Murphy, North Carolina. 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
2: A state House session Saturday on property tax relief ends in an impasse. A debate so heated, it ended with House Speaker John Burns issuing a stern warning.
3: Now, you will give the members, other members, your respect.
2: The Republican plan is to reduce property taxes and make up the lost revenue via sales taxes. Democrat Carolyn Hewley says that shifts the burden unfairly.
4: What about people who are renters? What about local business people when you shift the taxes around to them? We have to be fair to everyone.
2: The House ending up taking no action Saturday. The city of Acworth near Atlanta is recovering from a cybersecurity breach it discovered June 8th. The city saying Sunday all city services are operating normally, but offering almost no details on the breach. It says the breach impacted unspecified computer systems, but restoration is complete and there is no impact on day-to-day operation. The Middle Georgia Community Food Bank in Macon gets a 40,000 pound food donation. Katie Gray reports.
5: The Church of Jesus Christ of Latter-day Saints partnered with the food bank to deliver the donation. Whitney Palmer with the church emphasized the importance of serving others. The donation will help many families struggling with the rising cost of food in the region, where one in six residents face food insecurity. Volunteers tell 41 NBC the event was a demonstration of generosity and compassion in the spirit of helping those in need. I'm Kitty Gray.
2: FIFA fever again Sunday in Atlanta. Spain and Saudi Arabia playing in Atlanta Stadium's third match. Spain finding its rhythm and beating Saudi Arabia 4-0. Tickets going for up to $739. Spain is the tournament favorite and plays Uruguay on Friday. I'm Charlie O'Brien.
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0: 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Well, looks like we got a little bit more rain that's on the way. Your 8:30 weather forecast is on the way next. 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
8: Hey there, North Georgia. As we continue through your Monday, partly to mostly cloudy skies, scattered showers and thunderstorms developing. Some with gusty winds. They could be on the strong side, so a heads up. Mid-80s for highs later this afternoon. I am Georgia meteorologist Holly Strano in the GNN Weather Center.
0: 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It's 72 degrees in Blue Ridge.

0: Stella Parton, that is Dolly Sister here in Mountain Country, channeling a little Ben E. King and Stand By Me. Also, Jacob Hackworth, Help Yourself. Yeah, man, that's always the best thing to do, man. You know, do a little bit of helping yourself, and you know what? Big man upstairs will take care of the rest. And welcome into the Mountain Country Morning Show, 841. That's your Mountain Country time as we go around the Mountain Country community calendar. It's brought to you by the Riverwalk Shops in McKaysville. Gilmer County Fire and Rescue has added two new electric rescue bikes to help first responders reach injured hikers and patients in hard-to-access areas. Purchased through a grant, the bikes will improve response times on trails, at large events, and in other locations where traditional emergency vehicles may have difficulty operating. Fire and rescue personnel are currently training with the bikes before they are placed into service. And the Highland Rivers Behavioral Health Governing Board of Directors will be meeting Wednesday, June 24th at 9:30 a.m. at the Cartersville Chamber of Commerce at 122 West Main Street in Cartersville. The meeting's open to the public. For more information, call 706-270-5000. And those are two of the many great things in your Mountain Country community calendar, brought to you by the Riverwalk Shops in McKaysville.
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0: Yep, she does. Dan Seals for you. My Baby's Got Good Time. And before that, a mountain track from Trace Nixon. It's called Hand Me Down Name. Tim and the Glory Boys with If I Go Missing. Well, you know what? I've been missing for a while. So the next one is What If You Find Me? I'm not sure. Bradley Gaskin with Alabama Rain got it started. And Bradley's a good, good bud and a good friend of the station here in Mountain Country. And we are glad to have you along for the ride here on WPPL-FM, Blue Ridge and Blairsville. I got one more hour of the Mountain Country Morning Show, and your news at 9 is next, brought to you by Brock's Tri-County Transmissions. 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
1: AP News, I'm Marcela Sanchez. Vice President J.D. Vance says there's been progress in peace talks with Iran. Vance was speaking to reporters after initial talks with Iran's parliamentary speaker, Mohammed Bagher Khalibaf.
2: We laid a very good foundation for a successful final deal. The final deal is the House. We set the foundation. We haven't built the House, but we've laid a successful foundation to get to a good place for the American people.
1: Iran also noted, quote, major progress to end the fighting in Lebanon and called that the first real test of the negotiations. The mediation effort in Switzerland started Sunday and stretched into today. British Prime Minister Keir Starmer says he's resigning. Starmer says he'll remain caretaker prime minister until his Labour Party chooses a new leader. After weeks of insisting he would fight to keep his job, Starmer conceded to growing pressure to hand over his position to a new leader. Not only is there algae in the reflecting pool on the National Mall, but the blue paint at the bottom of the pool that President Trump had ordered is peeling. AP correspondent Donna Warder has more.
3: And without any details to substantiate his claim, Trump is now alleging that someone damaged the reflecting pool intentionally. Trump posted on social media Friday night, "We've had some real problems with vandalism at the beautiful reflecting pool." The Washington Post reported that park police officers did arrest someone Friday who they say was peeling paint from the pool, but that doesn't explain the clouds of algae and green water and large areas of loose blue paint. More than $14 million was spent on rehabbing the reflecting pool for the coming America 250 celebrations. Donna Warder, Washington.
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0: 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And that's Bronx Tri-County Transmissions. 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
9: Hey there, North Georgia. As we continue through your Monday, partly to mostly cloudy skies, scattered showers and thunderstorms developing. Some with gusty winds. They could be on the strong side, so a heads up. Mid-80s for highs later this afternoon. I am Georgia meteorologist Holly Strano in the GNN Weather Center.
0: 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Here's new Riley Green.

0: Laura Brannan with her latest single, Drinkin' Town, to wrap up the first set of the 9 o'clock hour. Also, Sonny Sweeney with Better Bad Idea. I've had plenty of those. Steven Stiles, Whiskey and Vinyl. And yeah, man, I remember back in those days. I prefer the vinyl now, thank you. But also Riley Green, Think As You Drunk, because that's what'll happen if you have too much of that whiskey with your vinyl. And it's 9:19. That's your Mountain Country time. Welcome into the Mountain Country Morning Show. Steve Nichols with you, and we've got more hot new country coming your way. Trey Pendley's got a great new single. So does Wynonna. But we'll get things rolling with one of our locals. It's out of Turtletown, Tennessee, and goes to Copper Basin High School. 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

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About time they played one of mine here on Mountain Country.

0: paging Dr. Shelton. Dr. Shelton, Dr. Atkins, please report stat to the Mountain Country Studios.
1: Yeah, they actually are doctors now. Kind of, sort of. And country singers. Or maybe they got their doctorate in country music. Not sure, but that's my request. Little BS, which is what I'm full of. Well, Blake Shelton and Trace Atkins, Hillbilly Bone here in Mountain Country. And also thrown in there 42, Trey Pendley. It's called Family Man. And Wynonna, man, she's got some new music out. And going on tour with Melissa Etheridge. How cool is that? That's Kentucky Queen. You just do that, blues girl. Also, the Soul Circus Cowboys, Billy McKnight and Company, just sitting on a beach. And Carson Paris out of Turtletown, Tennessee, with Forever Change. 9:42 is your Mountain Country time. Let's go around the Mountain Country community calendar. It's brought to you by the Riverwalk Shops in McKaysville. The Humane Society of Blue Ridge reminds pet owners that spaying and neutering helps keep pets healthy and reduces unwanted litters in our community. 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And that's just one of the many great things in your Mountain Country community calendar. And it's brought to you by the Riverwalk Shops in McKaysville. Braxton Key's going to team up with Taylor Rodriguez. That's next on the Mountain Country Morning Show.
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But just the music of the radio, the soft rain falling outside. Nobody's coming, and no one's gonna telephone. Just me and you, woman, and those lights down low.

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Music's playing real soft and slow. 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

Baby, do you feel that music? 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And you whisper to me,

0: Johnny Duncan taking us back to 1979 and Slow Dancing. Also, a mountain track thrown in there for you, too, courtesy of Runaway June, Come Home to Me. Midland, One Day You Won't. And Braxton Keith and Taylor Rodriguez with Do I Ever Cross Your Mind. Man, that just kind of flew by today, and that's going to wrap up a Monday on the Mountain Country Morning Show, and I thank you for the privilege of your time. Don't forget, though, we got a guy that's back on the blacktop, and he's coming to the Tri-State. Clint Black is bringing his Back on the Blacktop tour to the Georgia Mountain Fairgrounds in Hiawassee this coming Friday night, June 26th, and Georgia native Bryce Leatherwood's going to open the show. Keep listening here for your chance to win a pair of tickets all this week to see Clint Black with special guest Bryce Leatherwood at the Georgia Mountain Fairgrounds in Hiawassee, the country music capital of Georgia, on your station playing your country music and loves to send you to shows too. 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WPPL-FM, Blue Ridge and Blairsville. Jim Quinton's in next. I'll talk to you tomorrow morning. Have a great Monday and be safe, everybody. Today's best country and all-time
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3: Hey there, North Georgia. As we continue through your Monday, partly to mostly cloudy skies, scattered showers, and thunderstorms developing. Some with gusty winds. They could be on the strong side, so a heads up. Mid-80s for highs later this afternoon. I am Georgia meteorologist Holly Strano in the GNN Weather Center.
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the 2-2 to Parker. Hit high and deep to right field. Jones to the track, to the wall. Goodbye. It's good. 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And

0: There's music for us from Mr. Aaron Tippin. That's The American Sky. Before Aaron, we heard new Jody Messina, Little Message in a Bottle. Mark Wills, The Pride of Blue Ridge, and A Crowd Goes Wild. Craig Campbell, Better by the Sea. And Brad Paisley, featuring Miranda Lambert, with Somebody Else's Arms.
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0: Taking us back to 1990, that would be Mr. Lee Greenwood and Holding a Good Hand here in Mountain Country. Before Lee, we heard from a new group for you. They're called The Revivalist, and their song is titled Get It Honest. Spencer Hatcher, turn this town into a honky-tonk. Ashley McBride, What If We Don't? And Daly and Vincent kick things off with their latest. It's called A Beautiful Life. 10:38 is your time. Let's get a look at the Tri-State Community Calendar, brought to you by the Riverwalk Shops in McKaysville. Fannin County Sheriff's Department is warning residents about phone scams involving people posing as law enforcement officers, court officials, or jury coordinators. Scammers may claim you missed jury duty, failed to appear in court, or even threaten to remove children from your home unless you send money. Now remember, real law enforcement agencies will never demand payment by phone using gift cards, Venmo, Cash App, or cryptocurrency to avoid arrest. If you receive a suspicious call, hang up immediately. 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

0: Red, that's music from my buddy Jen Jurgensmeyer in Mountain Country. Before that, Gary Allen, Right Where I Need to Be. A mountain track from Cole Goodwin. He's another Georgia boy, y'all. It's called Howdy. Corey Kent, featuring Co Wetzel, Rocky Mountain Low, and brand new Luke Combs. Tell them about tonight on WPPL-FM, Blue Ridge and Blairsville. 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
1: AP News. Good morning, I'm Ed Donahue. The Treasury is temporarily waiving sanctions on Iranian oil. The AP's Sagar Magani reports it's part of an interim agreement to end the war.
2: The 60-day license authorizes Tehran to produce, deliver, and sell its oil. That development came after Vice President Vance's long talks with Iranian officials in Switzerland.
3: The final deal is the house. We set the foundation. We haven't built the house, but we've laid a successful foundation to get to a good place for the American people.
2: Iran's top diplomat notes major progress on his nation's top issue, ending the Israel-Hezbollah fighting in Lebanon. He says that's the first real test of the talks. Sagar Magani, Washington.
1: British Prime Minister Keir Starmer announced today he is resigning. Starmer says the questions in Britain revolve around who can begin vital work of improving people's lives.
4: Those questions have been answered. The question my party is asking now is whether I am best placed to lead us into the next general election. I have heard the answer of my parliamentary party to that question, and I accept that answer with good grace.
1: Former Manchester Mayor Andy Burnham confirmed on social media he will put himself forward to succeed Starmer. The Supreme Court is reinstating a murder conviction in the 1979 disappearance of 6-year-old Eton Pates. Prosecutors had been preparing to try Pedro Hernandez for a third time. His first trial ended in a mistrial. Eton Pates vanished while walking to his downtown Manhattan school bus stop 47 years ago. Former Wimbledon champion 26-year-old Markita Vondrousova has been suspended for 4 years for refusing an anti-doping test. This is AP News.
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10: Hey there, North Georgia. As we continue through your Monday, partly to mostly cloudy skies, scattered showers, and thunderstorms developing. Some with gusty winds. They could be on the strong side, so a heads up. Mid-80s for highs later this afternoon. I am Georgia meteorologist Holly Strano in the GNN Weather Center.
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0: Boy, I tell you what, them boys from Fort Payne sure do it right, don't they? Alabama and Love in the First Degree. Before Alabama, we heard from Kenny Whitmire. It's called One Foot in the Grave. He's a Woodstock boy. Yeah, kind of like Bryce. We also heard from Susie Allenson. But it's been a minute since you heard Two Steps Forward and Three Steps Back. That was from 78. Yeah. We also heard from Andy Ross with Hold My Beer. And Lainey Wilson and John Mayer got things kicked off for that set with Phone Keys Wallet. 11:21 is your time. Hey, you know what? He's back on the blacktop and coming to the tri-state this Friday. Clint Black is bringing his Back on the Blacktop tour to the Georgia Mountain Fairgrounds in Hiawassee this coming Friday, June 26th. And speaking of Georgia native Bryce Leatherwood, well, he's going to be opening the show. Keep listening here for your chance to win a pair of tickets all this week to see Clint Black with special guest Bryce Leatherwood at the Georgia Mountain Fairgrounds in Hiawassee, the country music capital of Georgia, on your station playing your country music. 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

0: Classic Loretta Lynn here in Mountain Country. Don't you come home a-drinking with loving on your mind. I won't fly with Loretta. Before that, brand new music for you from George Boy Kip Moore. That's called Lonely Tonight. Before that, new music from Low Cash and Parmalee. Let the country music play. That's what we do here in Mountain Country. Emily Ann Roberts, bless her heart, she's up on that fence again. Girl, get off that fence. You're going to lose that boy. Warren Zider started everything off with Days of My Life. Wasn't that a pretty song? I like that. Hopefully you did too. 11:41 is your time. Let's get a look at the Tri-State Community Calendar. See what's going on in the area. 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The Union County Public Library has a full week of fun planned, the 22nd through the 27th. You'll enjoy reptile encounters today at 11. Story time Tuesday at 10. A charcuterie workshop Wednesday at 1. A Lego build on Thursday at 4. 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

0: Jordan Davis in Mountain Country. It's one that he calls Bar None. Before Jordan, we heard from Dottie West back in 73. She's raised on country sunshine. Cody Johnson and Brothers Osborne did Foolproof for you as a mountain track from Cody's new project. My buddy John Brennan, Tell Me That There Ain't a God, and Nico Moon, Get Country, on WPPL-FM, Blue Ridge, and Blairsville. 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
1: AP News, I'm Ed Donahue. In Geneva, Vice President J.D. Vance says talks with Iran set the foundation for a deal to end the war. The AP's Sagar Magani reports President Trump loomed large over these talks, even though he was not actually there.
2: From Camp David, the president fired off social media comments that offended the Iranians.
3: They did threaten to walk out, or at least there were social media threats that they would walk out.
2: But Vice President Vance pushed back against thoughts the president's threats complicated the talks.
3: No, they didn't throw a wrench in the system.
2: Adding, he told the Iranians their own statements were the issue.
3: When you guys engage in what us millennials might call trash talk, you can't expect the President of the United States not to respond and not to correct the record.
2: Sagar Magani, Washington.
1: The Treasury Department issued a 60-day license waiving sanctions on Iranian oil as part of the interim agreement. There will be a new prime minister in Britain. Keir Starmer says he will leave when a successor is chosen. His popularity has plummeted since his landslide victory just 2 years ago. The AP's Jill Lawless is in London.
4: The leading contender to replace Starmer is the ex-Greater Manchester mayor, Andy Burnham, who last week won a special election for a seat in Parliament with the express purpose of coming to London to challenge Keir Starmer. There's enormous enthusiasm among Labour lawmakers for Burnham because they are desperate for a charismatic leader who can reverse the party's failing fortunes.
1: Britain will have its seventh prime minister in just over a decade. According to current and former DEA agents and records reviewed by the AP, the Drug Enforcement Administration allowed hundreds of thousands of fentanyl pills to hit the streets in New Mexico from 2023 to 2025. A source tells the AP the Dallas Mavericks and Dusty May of national champion Michigan are finalizing an agreement for the coach to make the jump from college to the NBA. This is AP News.
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11: Good Monday afternoon, North Georgia. Partly to mostly cloudy skies with scattered showers and thunderstorms. And some of these storms this afternoon could be strong with gusty winds. So be aware of that. And of course, travel safely, mid-80s for highs. I am Georgia meteorologist Holly Strano in the GNN Weather Center.
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0: There's a little Jerry Reed for you here on the Dixie Diner in Mountain Country on this Monday afternoon, and a story of Amos Moses. We also heard from Chris Jansen, new music there. It's called Fight for a Girl. And Taylor Swift kicked things off with I Knew It, I Knew You. Sports at 12:15. That's brought to you by the Blue Ridge Pasta Market.
1: I'm Matt McCoy, GNN Sports. The Braves closed out their series with Milwaukee with a 9-4 loss. It was a rough start for Bryce Elder. He gave up 8 runs on 12 hits in 6 innings and falls to 5-5 on the year. The Braves are denied a series sweep. They open a 6-game California road trip tonight with a visit to San Diego. NBA news. The Hawks are bringing back guard C.J. McCollum, signing him to a 1-year extension worth $21 million. McCollum headed to his 14th NBA season. Meanwhile, the NBA draft begins tomorrow night with round 1. The Hawks have 2 first-round picks, numbers 8 and 23. ESPN reports the Hawks are also on the verge of making a trade, acquiring Oklahoma City guard Aaron Wiggins for 2 future second-round picks. More World Cup soccer today with 4 matches on the schedule. The action yesterday included Spain in Atlanta dominating Saudi Arabia 4-0. And Wyndham Clark wins golf's U.S. Open, finishing 4-under, a shot better than Sam Burns. That's sports. I'm Matt McCoy on the Georgia News Network.
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11: Well, hello there, handsome. 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

0: There's some requested Justin Moore for you here on the Dixie Diner in Mountain Country. It's called With a Woman You Love. Before that, Helen Langley and Morgan Wallen, I Can't Love You Anymore. Anymore, anymore, anymore. Charlie Daniels Band with My Home. We also heard from Blake Whiten, Barely Getting By. Ashley Kraft, Kick Rocks Cowboy. Rodney Atkins got everything underway with Toys in the Dirt. 12:41 is your time. What do you say? Let's get a look at the Tri-State Community Calendar brought to you by the Riverwalk Shops in McKaysville. Andrews High School Class of 76 is going to be holding a planning meeting for its 50th anniversary reunion coming up tomorrow, 6:30 p.m. at Andrews United Methodist Church Family Life Center at 101 Chestnut Street in Andrews. Classmates are encouraged to attend and bring contact information for fellow graduates. For details, call 828-837-2280 or 828-361-3780. And coming up on the 26th, join the Benton McKay Trail Association for a challenging 7-mile hike to the Hangover in the Joyce Kilmer Slick Rock Wilderness. This iconic hike is limited to 12 participants, and leash dogs are welcome. 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That's news of more community events in our area, brought to you by the Riverwalk Shops in McKaysville. 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Stay with me. Coming up next, got the latest for you from my girl Harper Grace in Mountain Country.
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4: The dinner bell's ringing and the Dixie Diner's open with Jim Quentin on Mountain Country. Boy, I can smell that cornbread.

That's music for you from Mr. Ken Dumage. This beer's broken on the Dixie Diner. Jason Aldean, tonight looks good on you. Brad Paisley and David Lee Murphy. Hi-ho, Silverado. Ainsley Brown, We Make America Run. And Harper Grace, Underneath the Harvest Moon. Started the set off on WPPL-FM, Blue Ridge and Blairsville. Here's the new one from Winona, Kentucky Queen.

0: here in Mountain Country. Warning You Whiskey. Before that, we heard the new one from Tim McGraw. It's called Song for America. Classic George Strait, Amarillo by Morning. Colton Dawson, he's a new guy for you. It's called Might Be In It. Well, son, get out of it. Winona, before that, cranking up the set with a little Kentucky Queen. Good afternoon to you, 19 minutes past 1 o'clock. Jim here with you on the Dixie Diner. Oh, we are just having us a big old time here in Mountain Country. Flo's running around here somewhere. She hasn't given me the evil eye today, so, you know, I guess I'm doing okay with her. Hey, you know what? He's back on the blacktop and coming to the tri-state. Clint Black is bringing his Back on the Blacktop tour to the Georgia Mountain Fairgrounds in Hiawassee this Friday, June 26th. And Woodstock, Georgia native Bryce Leatherwood is going to be opening the show, so you know it's going to be great. 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

0: There's Miss Lauren Elena and her first number one here in Mountain Country. It's called The Road Less Traveled on the Dixie Diner. Before that, my buddy David Lewis and Aftermath. That's his latest. Riley Green, Think Is You Drunk. Sure you are, Riley. Jelly Roll, I Am Not Okay. I think Riley should be singing that. Brad Kaler and the Bitter Old Bluff Review. They kick things off with My Last Name. 1:40 is your time. Let's get a look at the Tri-State Community Calendar, see what's happening in the area. 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The Consumer Product Safety Commission has issued new safety guidelines for infant neck floats and flotation devices following reports of near drownings, hospitalizations, and infant deaths. New rules require stronger restraints, strict buoyancy standards, and clear warnings that these are not life-saving devices, and they require constant adult supervision. Safety experts continue to urge caregivers to avoid neck floats altogether. There is no substitute for staying right beside a baby in the water. 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Coming up next, I got something new for you from Charles Wesley Godwin, featuring Luke Combs in Mountain Country on the Dixie Diner.
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4: Good Monday afternoon, North Georgia. Partly to mostly cloudy skies with scattered showers and thunderstorms. And some of these storms this afternoon could be strong with gusty winds. So be aware of that. And of course, travel safely, mid-80s for highs. I am Georgia meteorologist Holly Strano in the GNN Weather Center.

0: Here's some classic Ronnie Mills sap for you here in Mountain Country. Wrapping up the Dixie Diner for today with Lost in the 50s tonight in the still of the night. Before Ronnie, we heard a mountain track from Brian Ruby. It's called Room to Breathe. Jonathan Hillbrown is coming to see us on Friday. That's one from him called Goodbye Looks Like. And Charles Wesley Godwin featuring Luke Combs on Better That Way on WPPL FM Blue Ridge in Blairsville. 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
1: AP News. I'm Ed Donahue. There is change ahead again in Britain. Prime Minister Keir Starmer is resigning. The AP's Sagar Magani reports it was months in the making.
2: Last year, Starmer enjoyed a warm relationship with President Trump.
3: You are among friends.
2: But it soured in March when Starmer rebuffed the president over the Iran war.
4: What I was not prepared to do on Saturday was for the UK to join a war unless I was satisfied there was a lawful basis and a viable thought-through plan.
2: Then came April.
4: I should not have appointed Peter Mandelson.
2: A colossal error in judgment that ruined Starmer's credibility, naming a man who once called himself Jeffrey Epstein's best pal to be U.S. ambassador. Last month, Starmer's Labour Party was battered in midterm elections. He was defiant.
4: I'm not going to walk away from those challenges and plunge the country into chaos.
2: But a man elected 2 years ago in a landslide as a safe leader after Conservative Party chaos is now out, the sixth British Prime Minister making an early exit. I'm Sagar Meghani.
1: Vice President J.D. Vance says his lengthy talks with senior Iranian officials in Switzerland created a good foundation for a final deal to end the Iran war. A federal judge is blocking efforts by the Trump administration to subpoena Minnesota Governor Tim Walz and other state officials as part of an immigration enforcement investigation. The superintendent of Los Angeles Public Schools, Albert Carvalho, has resigned 4 months after he was put on paid leave during a federal investigation. The investigation's details remain undisclosed and no charges have been filed against him. Lionel Messi set the record for most World Cup goals in history with his 17th for Argentina today in their match against Austria. This is AP News.
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0: 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Let's get a look at the weather forecast. Then we'll hear from Jacob Heckworth next in Mountain Country.
3: Good Monday afternoon, North Georgia. Partly to mostly cloudy skies with scattered showers and thunderstorms. And some of these storms this afternoon could be strong with gusty winds. So be aware of that. And of course, travel safely, mid-80s for highs. I am Georgia meteorologist Holly Strano in the GNN Weather Center.

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0: There's my buddy Braxton Keith for you here in Mountain Country with Don't Know More. We also heard from my former on-air girlfriend, Erica Nicole. Wouldn't want me either. She's engaged, by the way. Nope, not to me. So congrats to Erica Nicole and Joe. We also heard from the Bellamy Brothers. Do you love as good as you look? Keith Urban's got one called Summer Breeze. Of course, that's the old Seals of Crofts tune. And that's on his new album, Flow State, which is in stores now and doing really well. And Jacob Hackworth started things off with his latest. It's called Help Yourself in Mountain Country. 2:23 is your time. Have you got your tickets for Clint Black and Bryce Leatherwood? Mm-hmm. They're going to be appearing at the Georgia Mountain Fairgrounds in Hiawassee this coming Friday. Bryce is going to be opening the show for Clint. Keep listening for your chance to win a pair of tickets all this week. And you can catch Clint and Bryce at the Georgia Mountain Fairgrounds in Hiawassee, the country music capital of Georgia, on your station playing your country music, Mountain Country, at 103.9 and 94.3 FM, as well as streaming at mountaincountryradio.com. Stay with me. Got you a great new tune from Jason Aldean, and Bryce is on the way as well in Mountain Country.
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0: Bit of Crash Craddock taking us back to 73 in Mountain Country. Till the water stops running. Before Billy, we heard from Cole Wetzel and Hurts Like You. Bryce Leatherwood, She's Wrong, She's Right. And he's going to be in Hiawassee Friday night, opening up for Clint Black. We got your chance to win tickets. Just keep listening. Before Bryce, we heard from Miss Dolly, along with Lainey Wilson, Molly Cyrus, Reba, and Queen Latifah, and the updated version of Light of a Clear Blue Morning. And we started things off with new music from Jason Aldean. It's called Country into Rock and Roll. 2:43 is your time. Let's get a look at that Tri-State Community Calendar. 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Andrew's Seventh-day Adventist Church and Grace Fellowship Baptist Church will be distributing fresh produce, canned goods, and dry goods from Mana Foods of Asheville on Wednesday, June 24th. Distribution is open to all Cherokee County, North Carolina residents and will take place from noon until 1:15 at the Andrews Senior Center at the corner of Main and Park Street in Andrews. For more information, you can reach out to Raymond at 828-361-1429. Also, make your plans to support local vets and enter to win. Yeah, Veterans Service Organizations of Fannin County are raffling a Jeep-style go-kart, a four-hour guided fishing trip with Rip and Lips Charters, and a four-hour boat rental from Blue Ridge Marina. Tickets are just $10 each, and you do not have to be present to win. The drawing will be held November 7th during the Veterans Day ceremony at Fannin County Veterans Memorial Park. For your tickets, email wpgoss59, and that's the number 59, at gmail.com, or call Charles Yannis, 702-413-4884. And Charles also says that American Legion Post 248 is seeking new members. Veterans, active duty military, and National Guard and Reserve members are encouraged to contact him to learn more and get involved. That's news of more community events in our area, brought to you by the Riverwalk Shops in McKaysville. Brand new Josh Turner on the way next in Mountain Country.
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There's some Bocephus wrapping up my time with you with a little honky tonkin. We also heard from Alexandra Kay with the mountain track called What He Does. Yuka, You and Whiskey, and Josh Turner. Brand new stuff there. It's called Hard Headed. This is WPPL FM, Blue Ridge in Blairsville. That's it for my time with you. I'll see you in the morning about 10 o'clock. 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
0: You know, that little fella just about catches me off guard every time he does that, and I'm going to have a talk with him. Anyway, Ty Herndon, Terry Clark, Dents on a Chevy. Waylon Jennings, brand new unreleased music until now. Diamonds is the name of that one. Chris Young with I Didn't Come Here to Leave. David Nail, Let It Rain. I mean, you know, as long as we're inside. Also had Megan Maroney, Traitor, and Low Cash and Parmalee, Let the Country Music Play. 321 is your Mountain Country time. You know what? And I'm just going to say Clint Black. Just keep that top of mind. Keep it locked right here in Mountain Country.
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0: He said, get on over here. Time Myers for you and Valerie right here in Mountain Country. Brand new stuff. Lainey Wilson and John Mayer, also brand new stuff. 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Shane Prophet, Long Live Country, and brand new, hot off the presses for you. Saw You Around with God Bless the Road. 3:39, that is your Mountain Country time, and y'all know if you rode around with me much, it's time to take us a quick peek at the Tri-State Community Calendar. See what's going on in the area. That being brought to you by the Riverwalk Shops in McKaysville. The City of Blue Ridge advises residents and visitors that on Saturday, July the 4th, a portion of Summit Street is going to be one-way traffic only due to a special event. Temporary traffic signs will be in place and law enforcement will be on site to direct traffic. Motorists are urged to use caution. Follow all posted signs and allow extra travel time. For questions, you can contact Blue Ridge City Hall before July the 3rd, as city offices will be closed on the 3rd and the 4th. And you know what, folks? That's just a little bit of stuff going on in and around here, and we are glad to be able to bring that information to you. Hopefully that that assists you in your travels on that day. Listen, y'all stick around. Up next, we got a little of this, a little of that. But y'all know how we do it. Ain't no telling what we're liable to get into. Just keep it locked right here in Mountain Country at 103.9 and 94.3 FM. 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
1: 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Or turn at the traffic light near Sue's Restaurant. 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
7: Good Monday afternoon, North Georgia. Partly to mostly cloudy skies with scattered showers and thunderstorms. And some of these storms this afternoon could be strong with gusty winds. So be aware of that. And of course, travel safely, mid-80s for highs. I am Georgia meteorologist Holly Strano in the GNN Weather Center.

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Kelly and Sarah for you, and Well Whiskey. Now, before that, well, we had a little bit of Jimmy Wayne. Been a little bit since you heard that one, huh? Did you believe me now? Right here in Mountain Country at 103.9 and 94.3 FM, WPPL, Blue Ridge and Blairsville. Coming up next, well, you know what we got? We got the 4 o'clock hour. We got brand new stuff for you from Spencer Hatcher. Turn this town into a honky tonk. Y'all crank it up. Let's sit back. Let's do this thing.

0: Little bit of Laura Bryna for you, Drinking Town. Now, before that, we had, well, it was a pair of Lauras. Had Laura Bell Bundy getting some help from Colt Ford with Two Step, Frankie Ballard with Homebody, and Spencer Hatcher, Turn This Town Into a Honky Tonk. 4:13, that's your Mountain Country time. I mean, it's close enough. We can go on and get into those sports at 4:15. That's being brought to you by Rebecca Mathis, State Farm Insurance Agency, located at 3801 East 1st Street in Blue Ridge.
1: I'm Matt McCoy, GNN Sports. The Braves closed out their series with Milwaukee with a 9-4 loss. It was a rough start for Bryce Elder. He gave up 8 runs on 12 hits in 6 innings and falls to 5-5 on the year. The Braves are denied a series sweep. They open a 6-game California road trip tonight with a visit to San Diego. NBA news. The Hawks are bringing back guard C.J. McCollum, signing him to a 1-year extension worth $21 million. McCollum headed to his 14th NBA season. Meanwhile, the NBA draft begins tomorrow night with round one. The Hawks have 2 first-round picks, numbers 8 and 23. ESPN reports the Hawks are also on the verge of making a trade, acquiring Oklahoma City guard Aaron Wiggins for 2 future second-round picks. More World Cup soccer today with 4 matches on the schedule. The action yesterday included Spain in Atlanta dominating Saudi Arabia 4-0. And Wyndham Clark wins golf's U.S. Open, finishing 4-under, a shot better than Sam Burns. That's sports. I'm Matt McCoy on the Georgia News Network.
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Rascal Flatts with the Jonas Brothers, I Dare You. Now, before that, we had Lee Bryce. What you know about that? Well, I don't know, but I'm telling you what, I like that song. I mean, that's just obvious to that one. Now, listen to me, folks. Up next, we've got some Midland for you, up in Texas, featuring Clint Black. And, well, you know what? He's back on the blacktop and coming to the tri-state. Clint Black is bringing his Back on the Blacktop tour to the Georgia Mountain Fairgrounds in Hiawassee this Friday night. And you know what? Also, Georgia native Bryce Leatherwood is going to be opening the show. Keep listening here for your chance to win a pair of tickets all this week to see Clint Black with special guest Bryce Leatherwood. Let's go ahead and jump into that music. Let y'all see what y'all think about this old song, Midland, up in Texas, featuring Clint Black, right here on Afternoons in Mountain Country.

0: mess with Texas.
1: Well, tell Texas not to mess with me. How about that? Midland Up in Texas featuring Clint Black. Now, like I said, he's going to be in town. Well, I mean, right up the road. Hi, Wassie. Anderson Music Hall at the Georgia Mountain Fairgrounds come Friday night. We've got tickets. Y'all just be a listening for your chance to win right here in Mountain Country. Now, up next, well, you know what? We got your weather at 4:30. It's being brought to you by our good friends over at the Corner Market and the Corner Bait and Tackle. And whether you're heading through there for breakfast, on the way to the lake, on the way to the river, I don't care if you're on your way to town. They got everything that you're going to need. Y'all stop by there and see them. How about that?
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3: Good Monday afternoon, North Georgia. Partly to mostly cloudy skies with scattered showers and thunderstorms. And some of these storms this afternoon could be strong with gusty winds. So be aware of that. And of course, travel safely, mid-80s for highs. I am Georgia meteorologist Holly Strano in the GNN Weather Center.
1: Currently 84 degrees, and yeah, there's a few storms on the way. Anyway, that weather brought to you by the Corner Market and the Corner Bait and Tackle at the Lakewood intersection. Like I said, no matter where you're going, what you're doing, stop by there for all of your mountain country essentials. They got food, they got produce, they got bait and tackle, they got gas. You know what? Get by there and see them. Tell them I told you to.

0: George Strait and Heartland for you right here in Mountain Country. Now, before that, we had Brad Paisley, Somebody Else's Arms, featuring Miranda Lambert. Connor Smith with Match for Your Memory. 440 on the dot, it's about 84 degrees and somewhat cloudy. Got some showers and some storms rolling in here after a while, but you know what? It's time to go ahead and take us a quick peek at the Tri-State Community Calendar, that being brought to you by the Riverwalk Shops in McKaysville. The Fannin County FFA and 4-H members are invited to a free sheep clinic on June the 30th from 10 a.m. until noon at the Fannin County Ag Center. 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

0: 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Here comes 5 o'clock. 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
2: Good Monday afternoon, North Georgia. Partly to mostly cloudy skies with scattered showers and thunderstorms. And some of these storms this afternoon could be strong with gusty winds. So be aware of that. And of course, travel safely, mid-80s for highs. I am Georgia meteorologist Holly Strano in the GNN Weather Center.
0: 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Tell them that you were referred by Mountain Country Radio. Here, my friends, is Riley Green for you, and the 5 o'clock hour is in swing. Think as you drunk. Y'all crank it up. It's a good one.

wrapping up four in a row for you with the Oak Ridge Boys. Brand new stuff, never released. It's called American Beauty. Now, before that, we had Jake Owen up there, down here. Ray Lynn with Come On Cowboy, Giddy Up. And Riley Green, Think As You Drunk. Coming up on 5:17, that means, well, you know what? We've got time for one more on this set. And it's actually a request. Yep, that's right. We still do things the old-fashioned way around here. We kind of, that's the way we do it. We love to play the music that you want to hear. And if you've got something you want to hear, give us a call, 706-632-WPPL. That's 706-632-9775. And here, my friends, is Toby Keith with Red Solo Cup right here in Mountain Country.

0: bit sarcastic when I look at you and say, Red Solo cup, you're not just a cup.
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0: Boy, howdy, Kid Rock, all summer long by request for you right here at Mountain Country. And like I said before, we do stuff the old-fashioned way. Yeah, you got a song you want to hear, call us, and we'll do what we can do to get it on there. We love playing the music that you want to hear. Now, before that, we had Tucker Whitmore, Sunburn. Winona with brand new stuff there, Kentucky Queen. Also, Trey Lewis, Girl Problem, and as I said, Tri-State Native. Carson Paris, Forever Changed. It's coming up on about 5:44, something like that. If y'all rode around with me much, you know it's time to go ahead and take us a quick peek at the Tri-State Community Calendar. See what's going on in here. You know what? Be kind of cool if I had that out here ready to read for you. Big things are happening at Fannin County Family Connection. Construction is underway on a new opportunity center that's going to include a child-friendly visitation center, private resource counseling space, and meeting areas to better serve local families and community partners. Regular operations will continue during construction, although parking changes are in place thanks to a $100,000 grant from Impact 100 Fannin. The project is moving forward, but community support is still needed. Folks, it's expensive. I mean, I ain't playing. To learn more or make a donation, visit fcfc1.org. Now, that's just a little bit of stuff going on in and around, and you know what? We are proud to be able to bring that information to you. Y'all get out and get involved in some of this stuff as a favor to me. And while you're doing it, you can always keep it locked right here in Mountain Country.
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8: Good Monday afternoon, North Georgia. Partly to mostly cloudy skies with scattered showers and thunderstorms. And some of these storms this afternoon could be strong with gusty winds. So be aware of that. And of course, travel safely, mid-80s for highs. I am Georgia meteorologist Holly Strano in the GNN Weather Center.

horseback. Now he's a buckskin, 15 hands, 5-time team rope champion.